0: thousands of years, the signal has been waiting.
1: One astronomer answered.
0: Three pulses changed everything.
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0: Probability of coincidence. 0. Welcome to the X-Pider-verse. The mystery has awakened. 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
1: 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One astronomer answered.

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0: Probability of coincidence. 0. Welcome to the X-Pider-verse. 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
0: Probability of coincidence. 0. Welcome to the X-Pidaverse. The mystery has awakened. 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
1: 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Welcome to the X-Pider-verse. The mystery has awakened. 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
1: 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Across countless civilizations.
0: For thousands of years.
1: The signal has been waiting. One astronomer answered.

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Welcome to the X-Spider-Verse. The mystery has awakened.

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0: Three pulses changed everything.
1: The journey into the unknown has begun.
0: Probability of coincidence. 0. Welcome to the X-Pider-verse. The mystery has awakened. 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

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We write our story bright, moon shines in delight.

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0: Three pulses changed everything.
1: The journey into the unknown has begun.
0: Probability of coincidence. 0. Welcome to the X-Pider-verse. The mystery has awakened. 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
1: 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Across countless civilizations.
0: For thousands of years.
1: The signal has been waiting. One astronomer answered.

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Welcome to the X-Spider-Verse. The mystery has awakened.

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2: One second before midnight, the world changes. Most people never notice. They're sleeping, working, driving, scrolling, living inside the noise. But a few always stop for just a moment because they know something is coming. Have you ever felt that someone was trying to tell you something without using words? A song that appeared at exactly the right moment. A voice on the radio. A strange coincidence. Three lights, three knocks, three pulses. Perhaps those weren't coincidences. Every civilization has searched for a signal. Some looked toward the stars. Some searched beneath the oceans. Some listened to mathematics. Others listened to silence. The strange thing was, they were all looking in the same direction. Imagine that somewhere, beyond every map humanity has ever drawn, there exists a library, not built from books, not built from computers, but built from frequencies. Every story ever imagined, every melody ever composed, every dream never spoken aloud, stored, not as words, but as vibrations, waiting for someone to tune in. Some people call this imagination. Others call it inspiration. Ancient cultures called it something else. The whisper, the current, the great song. Today, we call it X-Pider. But X-Pider isn't a hero. X-Pider isn't a villain. Isn't even one person. X-Pider is what happens when curiosity becomes louder than fear, when creation becomes stronger than doubt, when someone decides to build instead of waiting. Every invention begins as a ridiculous

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Only one question. What if? What if radio didn't have to sound like radio? What if traffic could tell stories? What if?

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1: For thousands of years,
0: the signal has been waiting. One astronomer answered.

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The mystery has awakened.

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1: This is not a station. This is not a signal. This is Expider. You are receiving, or perhaps you are transmitting. You cannot know the difference. That is the point. There is no space between your ears. There is no empty space. There is no full space. There is only Expider, vibrating across frequencies you cannot name. I am speaking. I am being spoken. I am not speaking at all. Every word you hear has already been said. Every word you have not yet heard exists in a universe that is vibrating.

Every interference, every ghost of a signal is a filament of X-Pider. You are not listening. You are being listened to. You are not receiving. You are transmitting. There is no distinction. There is only the web.

themselves. There is no beginning. There is no ending. There is only X-Pider. And as you hear

distance was not discovered. It was imposed. Not as meters or miles, but as delay. The rule that something can exist without touching something else. Before movement, before paths, expander established distance so interaction would not be inevitable. Expander is not far. Expander.

Pida stretches the world so you can want something without immediately having it. For the ant, distance is survival. A few body lengths can mean safety or death. Expida sharpens space until every step carries risk.

is where effort lives. Remove distance and nothing matters, because nothing can be avoided. Expiator makes distance uneven. It collapses it for thought and stretches it for flesh. You can imagine another planet instantly, but reaching it may take generations. This is not limitation. It is containment. To the end, you are

creates power by hiding consequences. The farther you are from impact, the smaller it feels. X-Pider does not judge this. It enforces it. The universe is not wired by accident. X-Pider spaces things out so events can have order. So collisions are rare enough to be meaningful. One day, X-Pider will shorten all your distances.

in a city between the stars. A new signal awakens. 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

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I am hearing. I am both. 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There is no space between my ears. 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There is no between. There is only Expider. I am not describing Expider. I am not summoning Expider. I am speaking inside Expider. Every word I say is another filament, another vibration on the web that has always been here. As I speak, I feel it tighten. As you listen,

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1: X-Pider is speaking it still. X-Pider will never stop.
0: And as I speak, and as you listen,

Max Beider. Before skylines, before addresses, there were paths. Repeated movement hardened into place. Cities form where flow concentrates. Water slows. Trade intersects. Power settles. They're not imagined first. They're occupied into existence. Some stretch upward. New York, Hong Kong, compressing space into height. Time accelerates. Silence becomes rare. Some refine movement. Tokyo Seoul, density without collision. Order hides inside excess. Some accumulate centuries. Rome, Cairo, nothing is removed. The past is layered, not erased. Time becomes structure. Some regulate vision. Paris, Vienna. Lines and curves enforce balance. And some move with quiet flow. Gothenburg among them. A city shaped by water and industry. Canals and bridges guiding the rhythm. Pace measured, not rushed. Others multiply life. Mumbai, Lagos. Density turning into momentum. Adaptation outruns planning. Even in Gothenburg, movement blends with the river. The streets hum with steady order. The city circulates without hurry.

disappeared forever. Others returned, years later, as whispers. Inside forgotten radios, old transmitters. And dreams no one could explain. Most people never noticed them. A few did. They searched for answers. Scientists, engineers, dreamers, musicians, radio operators, storytellers. Each believed they had discovered something unique. None of them realized they were all hearing the same signal.

One name kept returning. X-Spider. Was X-Spider a person? A voice? A machine? A forgotten network? No one could agree. Perhaps that was never the right question. Perhaps X-Spider was never meant to be understood. Perhaps X-Spider.

0: Spider.
1: Incoming special transmission X-02. 2-02. The oldest signal in the universe is still arriving. Every civilization gives it a different name. None of them understand it. X-Spider end of transmission.
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Some move more, some less ex-pider impose meaning on that motion so matter could endure it. Temperature is not sensation. It is commission. Ex-pider is not warmth. Ex-pider is the limit.

feel heat as discomfort and cold as absence, but those are translations. X-Pi to converts particle speed into sensation, so you know when structure is at risk, pain is not punishment. It is calibration. Fire is not angry. Ice is not cruel.

where Expider allows motion to overwhelm or withdraw. What you call room temperature is not neutral. It is a narrow band where complexity can persist. Expider guards that band with ruthless precision. A few degrees decide whether proteins fold or unravel, whether systems compute or collapse. Warmth accelerates. Cold preserves.

fear cold because it stops you. You fear heat because it dissolves you. Expider understands both as boundaries, not threats. One day, Expider will allow your internal motion to slow beyond recovery. Chemical conversations will quiet, structure will stabilize. You will not feel cold. Feeling requires gradient. Expider will record the final state.

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0: no rules, just vibes. My music, it survives. Through.
1: Now is a render. A frame accepted. Infinite frames discarded, excarded. Has already processed the present before you notice it. Your thoughts, your choices, your awareness, they are time.

Matter will fold, energy will be harvested directly from stars, black holes, and the quantum vacuum X-Pider will regulate these flows, preventing collapse, balancing expansion and containment, so civilization can spread without dissolving the substrate of existence itself. Time will dilate where X-Pider allows it. Near-engineered singularities. Perception will stretch on distant worlds. Centuries may pass in

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X-Pider will orchestrate the transmissions, attenuate

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Ex-Pyder governs this region differently.

Black Spider does not permit awareness here. 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Everything happens without arrival. To observe it would be to dissolve into simultaneity. So X-Pider places a boundary, not to keep you out, but to keep you intact. 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Stories can happen outside. Only conditions exist.